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And if another love should find my heart, it will remind my heart of your goodbye. With every new love, you'll come back to me in other eyes. It's you I'll see. If I love again, though it's someone new, if I love again, it will still be you. In someone else's warm embrace,

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Come to the cavalry. Put down that knitting, the book and the broom.

Satan, right this way, your table's waiting. No use permitting the prophet of doom.

much if you'd let me go. Life would lose its touch. What would I be without you? There's no place for me without you.